the meanest things. Yeah, I've been called it all. I've been called so many things. I know I've done things that I admit deserves it, but that don't mean it doesn't sting.

For the first time, running on the red lights, the middle finger was a peace sign, yeah. We were sipping on emotions, smoking and inhaling every moment. It was